gathered at the cenotaph, all agreed with hand on heart to sheathe the sacrificial knives. But now she stands upon Southampton Dock with her handkerchief and her

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But if you ask me, I'd like to see y'all all come together. I say bury the hatchet, instead y'all raise it up. I say call off the dogs, then y'all whoop them up. But if you ask me,

nothing, just a couple of hundred likes. I don't need no kiss, I don't need no love, I don't need no nothing, just a couple of hundred likes. No, nothing, just a couple hundred likes.